0: fine. Begin, begin, get you moving, moving on time. Electron, electron is the new style. Jackie and Jane, see them moving to the place.
1: Escuchas BPM con DJ Fabián Hernández en todas partes. Pontexa.

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I keep a blue flag hanging on my backside, but only on the left side. Yeah, that's the great side. Ain't no other way to play the game, the way I play. I cut so much, you thought I was a DJ. Two, three, one, yep, three. SC and double O, P, D, O, P, G. I can't fake it, just break it. Then when I take it, see, I specialize in making all the girls get naked. So bring your friends, all of y'all come inside. We got a world premiere right here, not get lost. So don't change the diesel, turn it up a little. I got a living room full of fine dime bristles.